0: Across the store, get gifts Dad'll be talking about for months at Kohl's and Kohl's.com. You've been warned. 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
1: 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Doesn't matter. 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

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Let Big Time Wayne show you the Wayne Hardy difference. 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The best of the 2010s, and it's not slowing down. It's the best of the 2010s weekend. 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

0: 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Jeff Hackett on your Sunday morning. We're saying congratulations to Lantonia Bryant of Beulahville. She was the winner of the recent Ultimate Home Upgrade that appeared on our website. Well, Lantonia won it, and she's going to have a whole lot of cool stuff being delivered to her property for upgrades and whatever else it needs. 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Kind of on a regular basis. There's a lot of good stuff that's always coming up there for you to win. Magic1033.com. And good luck. Continuing with our best of the 2010s weekend for this weekend. Lots more good stuff on the way. We've got Gracie Abrams, we've got Imagine Dragons, and more set to go. Keep it here. It's Magic.
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listening at work? 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
1: 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Right now, it's the best of the 2010s weekend. 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